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1: Go ahead.
0: Can you mark down Alice trespass from this residence? And I don't know if you don't know the phone number.
1: I'm clear.

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1: 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Picking up the radio said something about a male running, and now we can't reach them. If you could just go check on them.
0: April.
1: 2011.

0: Central 3478. Was you trying to reach us?
1: Affirm. One of your radios keyed up and heard someone say something about a male running. Are you guys 10-4?
0: Yeah, we're 10-4.
1: I'm clear. 3412, are you clear direct?
2: I'm clear.
1: 2016.

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1: Hi.
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1: And you copy the next?
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0: 42.

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1: No, I called twice and there's no answer. 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
0: Clear. 3420 from Central, can you copy call?
2: Go ahead.
0: You can head out and check the area near 4471 East Blue Water Highway, 4471 East Blue Water, across the Stage Road and Westbrook Road. Caller sees that there is a loose tan boxer pit mix that is running eastbound from that address.
2: Sound clear. I'll be in route.
0: Okay, thank you, 2045.

0: looks like it was a little premature with clearing.
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0: Chicken head to 225 Railroad Street, 225 Railroad Apartment D, David, cross of Wilton Street in South Jackson. Cassie, female, that was released from jail.

0: 1926.
1: Yes, what?
0: Is your caller in the apartment too?
1: He is outside of the apartment complex. He is here.
0: Clear.
1: 1054.

0: 4-3.
1: Go ahead.
0: I'm clear last.
1: 2100. Let's stand by for the female. 1017. Officer safety caution and lean, also positive CMS response, discharge from probation, 212 of 25, charges of accessory after the fact of a felony, RNO and retail fraud. Other than that, she does have a mental order and lean and restricted out of that address.
0: Clear, thank you.
1: You're welcome.

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1: Go ahead.
0: I need an ambulance out here to the racetrack. Priority one for a 2-year-old that fell off the bleachers about 30 feet.
1: I'm clear.

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Kenny County Central Dispatch 2 for Lenore, second tone for Priority 1 Medical, 3823 West Portland Road, 3823 West Portland, cross of Tasker Road and Lowry Road, 96 B-way, 2-year-old, 30-foot fall, social clearance, 2118.

0: Are you able to head to I-96 Speedway, 3823 West Portland Road, cross of Casker and Lowry, for a 2-year-old female fall from the bleachers approximately 30 feet? We have sent Berlin Orange and Life.
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0: 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I have no additional details.
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0: Can I get a patient update?
2: He's alert. They've got him in the rescue right here at the racetrack now.
1: I'm clear.

0: Dispatch to countywide unit special attention 49 units POL in the area of West Tuttle Road, northbound on 66 from that location for a blue Honda Accord. Late 2000s, caller said that there was a boy that yelled help out the window approximately 8 minutes ago. Such clear 2125. 622, your status.
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1: Good.
0: Are you able to take a call in Odessa Township?
1: If you need me to.
2: I can clear up here in just a second and take that Odessa Township call. Both of them are townships. All of us will be busy.
3: I'm clear, thank you.

Ionia County Central Dispatch, County Wood Unit, in the area, northbound 66 from Renew G's, northbound 66 from Renew G's, BOL for a white Dodge Ram, registration Edward Lincoln Charles 851. Got black stripes on the hood, possibly driven by an unlicensed driver, Erica Hawes. Nothing further, Central's clear, 2142.

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1: Tony, go on.
2: I'm back in. You can assign me to the civil task road.
1: All right. My partner just took a TX buddy on the beach. Well, I actually have a 39 unit on. I'll attach you to that.
2: Tony is clear.
1: 21484. .395 from Central, can you copy call?
2: Good.
1: It's going to be Buddies on the Beach, 1223 Lakeview Drive, 1223 Lakeview, across the 2nd Avenue. Been making contact with Shannon Frock there. She said that she was just assaulted by an Alyssa, a female named Alyssa, or I'm trying to get further at this time.
2: Clear.
1: 2144.

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1: What?
0: She advised she's on the balcony at the so has left the location.
1: Clear.
0: 2045.

0: Central Dispatch 249 units, VO1 area, 538 North State Street, 538 North State Street, northbound, possibly towards Evergreen for a white 1500 Dodge Ram, black stripes on the hood. Driver's net, Erica Hawes. Caller states that this may be an unlicensed driver. Registration, Ever Lincoln, Charlie, 851, 2 squared, 1
1: 16. 19 square.

0: Tony.
1: Tony.
0: I'm sure you guys were able to. Were you able to run all the files involved in this call on Tasker?
1: Any firm. I was just doing that, then the other call came through. The two females are clear and valid. Let me check real quick on them.
0: No, I'm clear. You can show me out.
1: 2147.

dispatched to Odessa Township and like DMS if you could respond for an unknown medical. 1223 Lakeview Drive, 1223 Lakeview Drive, cross of 2nd Avenue, Buddies on the Beach. Yep. Caller was involved in an assault. We are working on confirming actual injuries. Please be advised, the patient also has MRSA. This is 321 feet. Back to the Odessa Township, 2nd Tone, 4 Nungle Medical, 1223 Lakeview Drive, 1223 Lakeview Drive, cross of 2nd Avenue. Caller involved in an assault. Working on getting all injuries. The patient also has MRSA, 321 feet.

0: Central.
1: What does the township go out?
0: What is the tone?
1: 2149.
2: Sandrella, that's a fire.
3: That's a fire request.
2: Are we staging for this?
3: Negative. They are separated. The assaulted bodies left.
2: Okay. You can show 39F 20 on scene.
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2: 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They've actually left the residence. I'm all good for checks here.
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0: 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Do you copy a warrant confirmation?
1: Go ahead.
0: Midland is out with a Amanda Clark. She's showing a criminal bench FTA out of your department, 50 mile pickup with 1,155 cash or surety. Would you like to pick up?

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Ionia Central Dispatch, Life Ambulance for a Priority 3. 2157 Westover Drive, 2157 Westover Drive, Carso Reimer and Holiday Drive, responding on a 70-year-old male fall. Central's clear, 2232.

0: going to be Blue Water, just east of Johnson. Marlon Wett said that they were driving a Toyota 4Runner, blue in color, and a tree fell down and hit their vehicle while they were driving. They're right there on the side of the road.
1: I'm clear. Is the tree still blocking?
0: Hey, for the westbound lane, we're getting the road department.
1: I'm clear. I'll be around.
0: 2233.

0: Central for 3412. Go ahead. I'm Roger. 1039. Check that 2239.
1: Same time.
0: Same time.
2: 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I'll be clear of my last as well.
0: 2240.

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0: You can check the area westbound 96, mile marker 74. Caller says that there was a woman on the side of the road attempting to pop her hood and was struggling with it. She needed help. She'd like her checked in.
1: Line is clear.
0: Only vehicle information we have is a four-door sedan.

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1: 19.
0: Going to be at KFC 411 North Dexter Street, cross of Lincoln and High Street, making contact with James Middleton. He's advising ex-girlfriend Kathy Van Sice is in his car and won't get out. They'll be in a blue Chevy Sonic.
1: 19's clear.
0: 2301.

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0: Thank you, Clay.

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1: 20, go ahead.
0: I checked westbound east of Portland all the way to South State Road and was detailing disabled vehicles. Show me clear of it.
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1: 2325.

21, your county central dispatch to Life EMS if you could respond. Priority 1 to Richard Hamlin Correctional Facility, 1728 West Bluewater Highway, 1728 West Bluewater Highway, cross of Potters and Yeomans. They're responding on a 54-year-old male chest pain. They'd like you to respond to the Sally Court, Central Square, 2326.

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0: 49 units from Central. Can you have me call? 225 Railroad Street, cross of Walton and South Jackson. Caller states there's ruckus in the hallway, yelling, believes it's Cassie.
1: Where?
0: 2356.

0: To 25 Railroad Street, cross of Walton and South Jackson. Caller states there's ruckus in the hallway, yelling, believes it's Cassie.
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0: 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Edward Beaver George, 5038. It's a red Grand Marquis with
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2: Last of Mary, Charles, King, Edward, Sam, Young. 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

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I'm out. 224.

0: Union County Civil Dispatch 249 units. If you could respond to 225 Railroad, 225 Railroad, call South Welton Street and South Jackson Street. Still in progress. Kathy is with the James 49 Union Square.
1: Central 49 Union Square.
0: 225. Street in the city of Ionia, across of Welton and Jackson. And if you could stage in the area for an assault victim, that just cleared 225.

0: Isaac.
1: Isaac, what?
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1: Yeah, 227.

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1: Project what?
0: Life can disregard.
1: Is that hidden trail status?
0: Worst case.

0: Central 4919, copy of TX. And see if Marty answers, if he could come to our department and pick Cassie up.
1: Clear, we'll do.

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0: 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Thank you.
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0: Can you copy an option?
1: Absolutely, go ahead.
0: 178 Charles 06 9005 out of Missouri. She's coming to Martin.
1: Do you have a date of birth?

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0: Central Dispatch, countywide unit. Somebody's ever signed to Canterbury Estates, 360 East Tuttle, 360 East Tuttle, lot 147, cross of Heather Glen and Bates Road. Have a Jamie Volvey on the line advising there were two males inside her vehicle. One male has taken off, the other one is still there. Units are signed.
1: 20 and 12, Indian route from Long Lake area.
0: Crail Shagan, route 307.

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0: I'm clear. 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

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Be responding on a 82-year-old female sick person with a hemorrhage. Subject clear 314.

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1: Chris, bye. Central from 3412.
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0: 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I'll log 147, no checks.
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0: 466, good morning.
1: Good morning. Myself and Seth will be in service.

0: 4640 status.
1: Sandra, 466.
0: 466, good morning.
1: Good morning. 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Next will be out. I'm going to go back also.
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Central Dispatch, Countywide Units, the area eastbound 96 from marker 70, eastbound 96 from the 70. VOL for a four-door white sedan, almost hitting the rails, possible OWI, nothing further, Central's clear, 548.

dispatch to County One Units, update on the previous AOL. Caller states that they are now at mile marker 73, says that the vehicle has a blown tire, and the behind of the vehicle is grouped up, believes that they may have hit one of these cement walls. I'm just going to

0: I'll be out with a subject sitting on the sidewalk near the Mercantile Bank on Dexter in Washington. Clear.
1: 628 status.
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0: 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Held up with 45 from my 45 unit.
1: 10-4.
0: Central 43.
1: Alright, 43.
0: Good morning, I'm clear last night of service. Have a good day.
1: Good morning, have a good day.
2: 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I'm clear left.
1: 10-4.

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0: 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He was involved in the TFS at Canterbury around 03.
1: 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Same.

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0: Good morning. I'll be in service car 16, 3460. I'll be in service car 15. You can take County 1 9 South.
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2: Service, car 43. 22 will be in 17 and both night units are going home.
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0: For a call. 26, if you could respond, 8341 Mansion Drive. 8341 Mansion Drive off of Lewis Road in Danby Township. Zach, HR at Pinnacle Lansing, requesting well-being check on an employee, Brian Mansham, reference concerning text messages last night. They haven't been able to contact him or his wife, Deb.
1: Clear.
0: 717.

0: Central 16.
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1: 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Good morning.
0: Good morning. I'll be in off that as well.
1: Okay, clear. What car?
0: I'm in 15. You can take 346 off the board. That's supposed to be me.

0: 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He has clear file valid ops out of that address.
1: Correct.
0: 720.

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0: It's going to be just east of Sunset Ridge, 7204 East Grand River Ave, cross of Sunset Boulevard. Truck hit a tree, Chevy Silverado.
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0: 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I'll be down the road on TX with traffic complaint.
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0: 404 North Bridge, 404 North Bridge, Apartment 2, make contact with Lisa Mitchell. And Gerald Johnson was there roughly 30 minutes ago and pushed in her AC unit. And he was mad she wouldn't let him in.
1: I'm clear.

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0: You can show me out.
1: You're out. Would you like text?
0: Negative.
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0: I believe it's going to be 804 West Lincoln and 804 West Lincoln, across of King and Brooks. Looks like it's going to be the northwest corner. Partner's talking to Brianna, advising her boyfriend. Spencer Weller has her locked in a room there, stating that he's tried to put hands on her. Still getting pretty.
1: Clear, can you show us up?
0: No, no, there you go. She's advising it's the right side of the duplex.
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2: Frank Adam X-ray 1057 comes back milling to a 2020 Tesla Model S registered to a James Stafford out of Lake Odessa, expiration 9/13/2027 EAV, yes.
1: I'm clear. And if you could add that too, please.
2: Yeah, from 9/30.

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0: Officer safety, showing a civil for failure to appear, original charge violation of a court order out of Ingham County Sheriff's Office. 100 mile pick, 775 cash only bond. Not support arrear, 661. Other than that, valid ops line. I'd love to.

0: 3416 status check.
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1: 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Hey,
0: 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I'll let him know.

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0: 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Can you advise the bond on that more, please?
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On a unknown age patient on a pendant push. 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

second tone, Palomo, first responders, party 2, 9389, 9389 Kimball Road, between Divine and Slade, on an unknown age, male, with a pendant push. 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

0: Guamo Fire for Party 2, third tone, Party 2 at 9389, Kimball Road, across the Divine Highway and Slade Road for a medical alarm, unknown age for a male, essentials clear, 1059.
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0: Back. Can you start Reese's for us, sir?
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1: Okay, clear.
2: Avenue Central with a commercial alarm at 1328 West State Street, 1328 West State Street to 628 in the unit to back off of Schoolville Court for an alarm showing zone 4. 628.
3: I'm clear on that. Is that a business?
2: Link Learning Center.
3: I'm clear. I will advise if I need a backup when we get there.
1: 1112. Status.
0: Where's
1: one in custody, 1113. Clear, they got one in custody.
3: Hey, from here.

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0: Does Rolling Meadows run all the way down to 21? I see it's on center line. Just seeing if you can check that.
1: Not sure. I thought it connected with Woodland Drive. I'll check.
0: 7-4 from 6-3. Are you guys close to Woodland Drive and 21?
2: From 16, yeah, that's probably about where they're going to be.
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0: we're at 21 just east of Pinckney Road.
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0: 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I got in touch with the key holder. He's en route. I'm going to be out here until he gets here, and I won't need any checks.
1: Clear key holder is en route, building. Central 1120.

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0: Divide and 499. It's northbound on 66 from David. Northbound 66 from David on a white Honda Odyssey, partial of registration E. Edward and Nora B. David. Unknown numbers on the plate. Driving extremely slow. Most vehicles are passing illegally to get around it. 1132. Go ahead, 26.
1: I'm David, and hi, you can just copy that.
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1: Correct.
0: 1132.
2: Central from 628. 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

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And the central is clear, 154.

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0: 3416, got me a call. Civil standby, 10-0. Check that, 10-442 Sunfield Highway, 10442 Sunfield, between York and Clarksville. Bella Darling's about 30 minutes out. Her husband, the address, so she just wants to make sure the peace is kept.
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0: Sunfield, South of York. That's like a blue motorcycle times one.
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0: 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Adam. George, 2-1. Edward, 3-8. Adam, 0-0, 1-3-2-5.
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1: Last of Ida, Charles, K, Edward, Sam, first of Trevor, middle of Michael, 913 of 03. My SOS, my computer doesn't seem to work. I'm just looking for an endorsement.
0: And points.
2: Zero points. Valid ops. No motorcycle endorsement.
0: Okay, thank you.
2: You're welcome.
3: Three stuff. Near the car wash off a tunnel. Robert Nora, 318, give me a tan report for back window.
4: I'm 3416, are you in position for warrant confirmation?
5: Hey, bud.
4: Ottawa County Jail has a Ricardo Jr. Rodriguez. He has a criminal bench failure to appear, original traffic offense. 25 mile pickup, 340 PR bond out of your department. They want to know if you'll pick up.
0: Negative advice release, please.
4: No, I'm clear, 1229.

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2: 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You can pull me out at the Songfield call. I'll be able to check for checks.
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2: 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Her daughter has a mental disability. 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They got eyes on you. They're northbound 66.
1: Clear then, a gray SUV.
2: Yeah, that's the caller.
1: Clear. Show me out of them.
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0: About 4th Avenue, excuse me, 4th Street and 3rd Avenue, we have a water main break.
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0: 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DPW's been notified.
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0: Have you had the new move?
1: 18
0: ANL 618 out of Norah Lincoln 6. We on a green Ford F-250. Thanks, dude.

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0: Sounds like it's carrying over from night shift. 225 Railroad Street, Apartment B. James Milton is going to be in your guys' parking lot in a blue Chevy Sonic. Female half is a taxi van size. She was supposed to leave at between 7 a.m. and 8 a.m. after a domestic assault. She is now not leaving the premises.
1: I'm clear.
0: 1247.

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0: Showing an officer safety caution and lean, as well as positive CMS discharge from probation in February of 2025 for R&O, as well as a mental order in lien. Other than that, she is valid out of that address. Check that, restricted out of that address.
1: Okay.
0: 1251.

0: Andrew from 6445.
1: 6445.
0: 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We'll be en route to the Tashville property.
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1: Right, wait.
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0: Please do it, Kathleen.
1: Go ahead.
0: 201 Bras, 201 Bras, cross of Congress, Washington, in contact with a Regina Sigalis. Reference the trailer they're picking up there and the current tenants damaged it.
1: I'm clear.
0: 13-02.

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3: Clear.
2: And we're going to be pulling on to Jefferson, just north of Main.
3: Jefferson, just north of Main at 11. Check that, 1305.
2: Yes, we are. They decided to go south.
3: Okay, clear. Have they stopped?
2: Yeah, it looks like it here. We're all set.

0: 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You could check the area of Plant Street and North Water Street on the river trail for two people riding dirt bikes close to the Red Mill.
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Central with a Buick, southbound 66 from Fenwick Road. About 10 minutes ago, again, southbound 66 from Fenwick Road, 100 to 120 motorcycles, 4 to 5 wide. Caller's concerned, 13.

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0: North State, lot 39. If you can make contact with Nikki Lamont, wants to report her vehicle is stolen. She brought it to her boyfriend in New Buffalo, New York, broke up with him, and now he won't bring it back. I told her to contact the courts, but she'd like to hear it from you.
2: Sure.
0: Thank you.

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1: Go ahead.
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1: What?
0: 360 East Tuttle, Canterbury Estates. I believe it's lot 147. It's regarding 3420 and 12's trespassing this morning. Killian Campbell's going to be waiting in a Chevy Malibu black and color in the office parking lot to gather some belongings there.
1: There.
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0: 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What do you got pending?
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1: What was that?
0: Westbound 96, just east of 10th Street. Black avalanche on the side of the road. Lansing Towing's out there trying to gather the vehicle. But people are not going around.
1: We're clear, we'll be around.

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0: 107583.
1: 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Yeah, 1430.

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1: 6-way, go ahead.
0: I'll have northbound 91 closed at Ellis for this motorcycle group.
1: Clear, 1432.

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Army Central to Lions Miller Fire and Life EMS for a priority to West Railroad Street and Ionia Street in Mueller. West Railroad Street and Ionia Street in Mueller for a 75-year-old male crashed his, but he is awake and breathing with a shoulder injury, such as clear 1436. To Lions Miller Fire for a priority to at West Railroad Street and Ionia Street. West Railroad Street and Ionia Street for a 75-year-old male crashed his bicycle. He is conscious and alert with a shoulder injury, Central Square 1437.

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0: 12910 Turner Road. 12910 Turner off of Van Buren in D&B Township. If you could just try to make contact with them, 911 hang up. They keep hanging up on me.

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0: Heritage Inn, 3590 South State, can be room number 2. Be making contact with an Amber Lee Roth, advising that her door has been broken for the third time now.

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0: Everything's 10-4 at the family reunion. I'll be back in.
1: Okay, Glenn. Thank you.

Union County Central Dispatch Center, first responders, life day mass priority 23761 Pine Lane, 3761 Pine, cross the Woodland Drive, Boston Township, 56-year-old male, fall with a head injury, central clear, 1517.

0: 49 unit, copy call. 432 East Main Street, across the Stevenson Place and Mill Street, making contact with Paige Allen. She advises her Ford Escape Black parked on Stevenson Place had her tires slashed.
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1: I'm going to show me off.
0: 1525.
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0: Airlines. Could you copy, please? 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
0: 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She said she didn't want to speak to law enforcement.
1: Okay, what's the date that she talked to 16?
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2: 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Area code 616-755-0791. Called last night about a purchase permit. 464 was told to give her, give him a phone call, but he never received a phone call.
1: I'm clear.

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2: Multiple bolt counts, no answer. Can you confirm the DX?
1: Confirm, TX is 616-755-0791.
2: I'm clear. That's what I call, then it doesn't ring and then hangs up.
1: Clear, I'll try giving him a TX.
2: I'm clear. If you reach him, you can tell him he can come in any time today before 5 or any time tomorrow between 5A and 5B.
1: Clear. 15.9.

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2: Were you able to reach Blue?
1: Negative. I'll put a note in and then advise night shift if he calls back.
2: I'm clear. Thank you for that.
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0: 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I'll be in service, car 2, 00.
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0: 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She advises a dog wandered in her yard. They were able to get on a harness, and they have tried to locate the owner, but they can't find the owner.
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1: Good.
0: Another hang up, 2730 East Henderson Road between Shelton and Kimball. Sounded like the phone was moving and number buttons were being pressed. 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
0: Montgomery County is out with a Charles Chanoux showing two out of your department. Criminal bench, FTA, 25-mile pickup. Bond is 47PR. Second one is going to be criminal bench, FTA, 25-mile pickup. Bond is also 47PR.
1: Advise and release, please.
0: 1636.

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0: 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I'll be back in service.
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from Central. Ira, are you available for a call? I'm on my way to Clarksville to pick up a dog. What you got? Disregard. Wasn't sure if you cleared that or not. It's an assault, not in progress. Alright, go ahead with it. 354 West Jefferson, 354 West Jefferson, cross of Main and West, made contact with a Mackenzie Howell, the medic, advising that her mother was putting her hands on her. They're separated. Clear. 1700.

0: what?
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0: 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I got 17. 26, I'm assuming no checks.
1: Yeah, I should be all set.
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1: Good.
0: You can respond to the Vogue Flats, Plant Street, and North Water. Making contact with Kirsten Hart. She's advising there's multiple vehicles out there. They were out there for a baseball game. Things were stolen out of them.
2: 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Go ahead.
0: Central 3417,
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0: 3-1.
2: Good morning, service. 5-3. We'll also be in service, and then I'll be busy on GX for follow-up for a little bit.
0: Good evening, we're both in service. 17-8.

0: 4 9 units, can you copy call?
1: Go ahead.
0: I'm going to head out to 228 West Washington Street, 228 West Washington, cross up North Depot and Pleasant Street. Caller says that we have two people that were attempting to harm each other. They are separated now.
1: Clear.

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1: Thank you, go ahead.
0: You can show 49 in the area.
1: Thank you.

0: Brian.
1: Leading one of our parties is going to be a Mr. Nick Rivers.
0: Yeah, that's what we thought too.
2: Central 3417.
1: Go ahead.
2: Can you do a name scan for Allison Kemp, born out of 93?
0: Do you have them over there? Negative, I'm sure they saw them.

0: 4920.
1: 29.
0: Is there a 6434 in the city right now?
1: Am I? Clear. Would you mind heading to the city to assist the 49 here at 228 West Washington Street?
2: Yes, where I was headed.
1: Okay, thank you. 3417, Allison is clear lane.
3: Did you shout?
0: I went all the way to the gentleman that I'm not seeing him down here, so the venue's probably where he's at.
4: Yeah, I figured I'm going to get a little bit high really quick and check the back entrance. Quick.
1: Good, thank you. 3417, she does not have any warrant. She's.
2: What was last known, Greg?
1: You're welcome.
4: It was last seen west going from the venue.
2: Not clear.

0: 2017.
1: Good.
0: Please be advised our caller, Mr. Williams, does have an officer safety caution, positive CMIS, stated on parole while at large, also showing one warrant out of state, no extradition, as well as a protection order out of state. Other than that, not valid. Out of 341 Lynn Avenue.
1: Thank you.
0: Thank you.
1: Stand from 228. Central Pony Ambulance.
0: Route 807.
1: Central 22, same traffic.

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1: I'm up here on the top portion of this with Mr. Rivers.

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1: I'm parking
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1: So, 1811.

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1: 5262.
2: 4920, can you copy a plate, please? Edward Robert Nora 294.
0: Clear, stand by.

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1: Good.
0: Comes back on a 2007 Chevy Trailblazer, registered to a Christopher Early out of Bellamy Road, Ionia. Expiration is 11-1-26. He has ACS.
1: I'm clear. That's going to be our...

0: 4920.
1: Good.
0: Can you run, Ms. Turley?
1: Where?
0: Probation, Broward County.
1: Clear, working on it.
0: Thank you much.
1: You're welcome.

0: 4920 from Central. I'm showing clear file, valid, out of Bellamy Road.
1: I'm clear. Thank you.
0: You're welcome. It's Verizon, correct?
1: I'm not sure what the carrier is.
0: Can you verify that for me?
1: Central 43. Were you trying to get a hold of 5J for the voucher?
0: Affirmative, one of you.
1: Claire, I can take care of it if you want.
0: Claire, it's in the pending. Richard Westbrook is the caller.
1: I'm clear. Central 622 of the South.
0: Go ahead.
1: 44 in Dumont behind David Queen Edwards, 079 via Red Sierra. Go ahead, Richard.
2: Hey, it's Chris Gurley, accounted for.
1: Negative, he's going to be S1.
2: I'm clear. Is he wearing gray tank top, like gray shorts?
1: The description.

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1: I'm clear. I got him walking over the bridge currently on 66 towards Riverside.
0: I'm clear. Can you stop the tank?
1: Hey, Riverside.

0: morgen i 2020.
1: Godt.
0: 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I was going to point towards Fire Street.
1: Negative.
0: I'm going to point toward the bridge.
1: Oh, Avram.
2: Central 530, they got Chris Jane.
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2: I'm clear. I'm coming back to my car now. 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
0: Time to clear the venue and route to 5-3.
1: 1822.
0: Central 22, same traffic.
2: Please.

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1: Okay, 1253.

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1: Fantastic. 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
0: You're welcome.
2: Center 491.
3: Four nine twenty.
2: 4 9 0 5 3.
3: 1824.
2: It'll be clear, messed up.

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1: That's a negative on American N.
0: Can you try and separate them?
1: I don't believe so, but I can try.
0: Okay, thanks.
1: You're welcome.

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1: Done.
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1: I figured out. I'll see what I figure out.

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2: Still working on it with Verizon.
1: No more, thanks.
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0: We received the first ping approximately 1840. The closest address is a 902 Lyons Road with a radius of 1,414 meters.

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0: All units are back in.
1: All units back in, 1842.
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0: Ronald Township, 4849 Jefferson Road, 4849 Jefferson, across the Charles and Haysburg. Be making contact with Judy Hutchinson. She'll be in her vehicle at the end of the driveway. She just got home from a class reunion and noticed her back door was open. She would just like someone to go in the house with her.
1: Not clear.
0: 1844.
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0: Central 46-4, is it moving?
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0: Hi, Union County Central Dispatch, 2 County Line Unit 301 in the area of Westbound 96, from mile marker 77 for a 2013 red dash caravan unable to maintain lanes past both of the UI. Okay, clear. 1846.
1: Central 43.
0: 43.
1: Call a couple other places, 04. I called the calling letter. I'm clear west. I'm going to go up 53 real quick.
0: Okay, 1846.

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1: 46-4, go ahead.
0: I'm going to be out on foot in that area checking.
1: Okay, 1847.
2: It almost looks like we are on the Riverwalk.
0: Is it before the turn?
2: Looks like it's going to be southeast of THK.
0: Copy that.

0: 4, go ahead.
1: Would you like another unit to head out there with you?
0: Let's hold off for a sec. If you want to start one, not emergency.
1: I'm clear. 4-3, are you able to redirect to 464's location?
2: Hey, affirmative, 5-3 is okay with it.
3: Good evening. I'll be in service. 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And if needed, I can respond there.

0: clear. We're going to have 3420 head to Portland instead. Thank you. It's a little closer.
1: I'm clear. 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
1: Hi.
0: You at 4640, a gentleman just drove up here at the flat, said some part of the wedding at the Red Mill, and vehicles were also broken into there.

0: 36-4 from Central.
1: Oh, God.
0: Cuomo just had a male subject on a bicycle come up to him. There's a wedding in the area. There's multiple vehicles that were broken there, too, as well.
1: 10-4.

0: 364 the is going to be the venue for the wedding reception.
1: Thank you very much. I saw when it came in.

0: 64 that comes back in a lean in a 2007 Chevy Silverado registered to a Dakota Hewitt out of Sunfield. Expires 9/125. We have you.
1: Do we have an updated ping?
0: Negative, should still be about 4 more minutes to the good one.
1: 10-4.

0: Be advised the next ping showed the exact same location with a radius of 1435.
1: Go for it. 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

0: 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Bye tonight.
1: Negative, I'm 40-02.
0: Clear, thank you. Central has two incidents pending at 1904.
2: 6-4.

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0: 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Where would you like me to come find you at?
1: Can you run down to the bolt launch and make a note of plates, see if you see anyone down there who looks interesting? The ping could put the suspects in the river.

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1: Okay.

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0: You can leave 4-3 on it for another minute or I call the number. You show me clear of that.
1: Clear to you. Copy the next.
2: Good.
1: To Clarksville. Most recent address is 138 Nash Avenue. It's going to be right behind the bank. It's going to be the backyard of that residence. 6438 is out with that loose dog.
0: Time clear. I'll be around.
1: 1911.

0: to 3420.
1: Good.
0: Just advising, I'm going to be nearby where that thing plots, and I'll be kind of on foot looking around this area.
1: So, stand by for that location.
0: Clear.
1: It's showing the same location.
0: Sounds good, huh?

0: 622 from Central.
1: Go ahead.
0: You have one at your door.
1: I'm clear.
0: 620.

0: West, how are you doing?
1: I'm Claire West.
0: Claire, can you use headphones?
1: Good.
0: Could you make contact with Rich at CPS in regard to Maynard Road, 7206 Maynard, Crossland Park? He has like a TX-481, and he is also headed out to that location. Is hoping you can use him there.
1: I'm clear. You said he's heading out there right now.
0: Thank you, sir.
1: All righty, then.
0: Thanks for your time.
2: Central 3416.
0: 3416,
2: what? Clear last out of service. Have a good night.
0: You as well, 1925.

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1: 46-4, go ahead.
0: Can you run firearms registered to west of Norton, first of Kayla, K-A-Y-L-A, middle of Marie Common, 310 and 95? I'm looking for the information on our handgun.
1: Also be advised, the next ping came in. It is the same location with a radius of 1,398 meters.
0: We're checking the area. We haven't found it yet. I don't know if we're going to.

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2: Good morning, ma'am. I'll be in service in car 43. 4919 is going to be in service car 17. What you got?
0: Hey, ma'am. Can I speak? 922 or 4918 reference a domestic they took last week. She just had a couple questions for him.
2: Grandma, you can advise her that he'll be back on Monday.
0: I'm clear.
1: So 622.
0: Go ahead.
3: 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There's a male subject with a dizzy spell and sore back.

Centre de Saint-Trieu, Belleville, CMS, have a priority 2, City of Belleville, priority 2. PD is out with a male subject, spell and a sore back. Central, 1932.

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0: You can head out to 530 West Meadows, making contact with Nicole. She needs to report that Christian is trying to contact her through a third party. She would like to report the violation to the bond commissioner.

0: 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That'll be all.
1: Cross engine pressure. Countywide units, be well in the area of westbound 96 from marker 78, 42 motorcycles, excessive speed, leaving in out of traffic, driving erratically, such as granted 243.

I am Union County 66-2 County Regulars. Update on previous BOL. One of the motorcycles did get off at exit 77 and the second continued westbound. Just screaming before.

0: 6'4" fighter.
1: Hi, Jake. Go ahead.
0: I have one pup on board with me. Can you put the code for the shelter in the notes?
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0: Central 4-3.
1: Okay.
2: Yeah, that Greg Run was at the park meeting with Rich. We'll be en route over to the residence hall in Northern.

0: Central 43. Myself and Richard are at the residence.
1: Presenting to me.
0: We'll start with checks, I guess.
2: Engine 2420.
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2: Just advising, if you're still doing pings, you can discontinue it. The phone's unlocated.
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